0: then it's not imagination, it's just got.
1: You're being led by scientific discoveries, etc.
0: Yes.
1: Yeah, well, how do you see this life? There is life up there, how do you see it? What form do you think it takes?
0: Animal. Because we're animals, aren't we?
1: Some of them. Yes. How do you see them up there, though?
0: Oh,
1: I mean,
0: it's
1: the same as it here. You think we can land on Venus, we discover people like you?
0: No.
1: Totally different.
0: It all depends what atmosphere they're living in. I think it'd be an animal form, but I don't think it'd be like us.
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3: 八月的草原，天蓝，草绿，风轻。听，大昭寺的钟声，老街的烟火，博物院的千年回响。穿宇航服，漫步火山口，随手拍出火星大片。马上追风，金帐开宴，篝火映红每一张脸。骑骆驼，冲沙，滑索，在沙丘间感受另一种辽阔。白天是草原牧歌，是大漠狂野，夜晚是蒙古包天窗外的银河。月行天下草原沙海奇遇记第二团八月二号出发。音乐有话说，回复内蒙。有些风景过了这个夏天真的要再等一年了。
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Yeah, I'm possessive. Maybe I'm possessed. Yeah, I'm selfish. 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I would kill for secrets. All my been leaking. I don't got no shame left.